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7: A Better Life with Dr. Sanjay Gupta.
8: In recent years, scientists have really dialed up the urgency to understand PFAS, sometimes referred to as forever chemicals because of how long they take to break down. The latest study found these chemicals may be aging men in their 50s and 60s a bit faster than men who are younger or older, or women of any age. Experts we talked to said the accumulation of PFAS may lower testosterone levels in men, impair sperm quality, and increase risks of testicular and kidney cancer. Women, it seems, just seem to be able to clear PFAS faster. Now, whether you're a man or a woman, trying to limit your exposure is a great idea. Three ways to do that. Filter your drinking water. Don't use non-stick cookware like Teflon, and avoid fast food packaging, which are sometimes coated with these chemicals. I'm Dr. Sanjay Gupta, helping you live a better life.
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5: A better life with Dr. Sanjay Gupta.
6: So-called superagers, they are an enviable segment of the population. People who are older than 80, whose brains function like someone a fraction of their age. It's true, a lot of these people have genetics on their side, but more and more research is bearing out the idea that people who practice good brain health also slow their cognitive decline. Dr. Richard Isaacson, a pioneer in the Alzheimer's space, told us that, quote, his studies have found lifestyle changes including diet, exercise, reducing stress and optimizing sleep, along with managing vascular risk factors with certain medications, can actually help grow brain areas and also reduce telltale signs of Alzheimer's, such as tau tangles and amyloid plaques. What else helps? Staying social, surrounding yourself with family and friends, and maybe even volunteering for a real sense of purpose. I'm Dr. Sanjay Gupta, helping you live a better life.
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0: If it's not loud, you're doing it wrong. CK 105.5. Well, let's get the show underway. It is Hey Morton. I'm your host, Rick Morton. There's Adina.
1: Hey Morton.
0: There's D-Rock.
2: Hey Morton.
0: There was a huge fail that happened in Glendale Community College. Darn it. They were trying to grab the future and ride it. And they failed. It turns out, during their commencement, the person reading the names were mispronouncing the names over and over and over.
1: Oh, no.
0: And then, to make it worse, the president of the school went up and made this announcement.
3: Here's what's happening. We're using a new AI system as our reader.
0: Yeah.
2: Uh-oh.
0: Oh, how did the AI system as the reader go over?
3: As our reader. Yeah. So that is a lesson learned for us.
4: It didn't feel sincere, no. And it kind of felt like they didn't care.
0: You don't say.
4: I would have liked a little bit more thought to go into it rather than pushing something as simple as reading some names off to an AI device.
0: I don't think you want more thought. I think you want more effort put into just doing it the right way. Because having the president stand there and say the names is nice. However, it's also kind of mundane.
1: Yeah, but it's your
0: Jimmy
1: one time, right?
0: Johnson.
1: It's the only time you're going to hear your name, like... And in that moment. So, yeah, you kind of want to get it right.
0: No doubt about that.
1: And the fact that they, you know, frown upon, obviously, students using AI for things. And then they turn around and they're doing it on, like, the biggest moment of graduation.
0: You know, it's interesting you said that they frown on that. I'm finding colleges do not frown on it as long as you disclose it.
1: I've not heard of a professor say go for it.
0: Oh, yeah.
1: A single time.
0: The new aesthetic at the schools is, especially the more... exclusive schools is like, hey, we expect you're going to use AI as a part of you writing reports and things like that, but you must cite when you use it.
1: Of course.
0: You can't use it without saying, yes, a portion of this was generated by AI. They still want you to have organic content you wrote.
2: Yeah. Right, yeah.
0: But yeah, they're like, no, we realize it's the future and it's going to be a part of what you do. But
1: you got to always cite your sources. But
0: yes, you got to. Yeah.
1: So
0: I just think, look, if you're going to do it, make sure it doesn't fail.
2: You know?
0: Right.
2: Yeah, like...
0: cross-referencing names to make sure this person actually graduated. You're like, okay, but you gotta hurry up.
2: Was there a dress rehearsal at all? Like,
0: I wonder how that went. I wonder if there's footage out there. Somewhere it's got to have footage of the names being done wrong.
2: Yeah.
0: Oh.
1: Yeah.
0: All right, we'll have to find that and follow
1: Cringe.
0: Up.
1: Yeah. Google, speaking of AI, Google, for the very first time, has made a change to how they actually look like for the first time in 25 years. For the longest time, when you got to Google, it was like a long search bar, and then that's where you asked a question, and that's how you Googled. Now, they'll still have the search bar. It's a little bigger, and they've added a little pizzazz to it. So they're going to include their Gemini, which is their AI search, if you will, into it. So you can upload photos and videos and ask questions vocally, use the AI mode to kind of narrow things down in your searches if you want, or get specific. So they're just making it a little easier. They'll also have a live chat bot to the side of your Google. That way you can interact and do follow-up questions. That way it's not just taking you to a completely another search. So if you still want to use it like the original way, that's totally up to you. But if you want a little more advanced search through Google, they're allowing you to finally do it.
0: Well, I have to tell you something. This is a way I have always searched Google and was frustrated that it didn't work. So I'm like, if you're a search engine, I should be able to drag a photo in there and say, hey, what is this?
1: Yeah.
2: Right,
0: and you should be able to find it.
2: Right.
0: So now they finally caught up to me.
1: Finally. Yeah.
0: That's Google, cool. How do I get you to announce names correctly at a graduation?
2: Yeah. Fix that, you know?
0: Yeah. So I just got booed. Not my best day.
2: Oh, my gosh. Booing AI.
0: Yeah.
2: All right, so have you guys heard of the AP Swatch Watch controversy? So
0: explain AP. Nobody knows what AP is.
2: Okay.
0: It's a luxury brand. Explain what it is.
2: Correct. So they're basically, I mean, they don't want to say they're in competition with Rolex, but they're up there with Rolex as far as a luxury brand of watches. They usually go for anywhere from 80,000 to hundreds of thousands.
1: Oh, man.
0: People that are into luxury goods like that. It's almost an upper tier where, like, we all know about Gucci and Hermes.
2: Yes.
0: But that's, like, even up above that. Mm-hmm. Like, super rich people.
2: Way above.
0: Why would you ever wear one on your wrist?
1: It's
0: beyond me. Like, hey, man, how much is my arm worth? Is it worth $200,000 to you?
2: Right. Yeah. And it's usually the billionaire collector that makes that purchase, right? So people were excited months ago when they announced their collaboration with Swatch. The cheap watches. They're kind of like Casio. You see them all the time in the malls. So everybody went crazy trying to figure out how much is this going to retail for. Well, they announced that they were going to put the collaboration up for $330. You can get an AP watch for $330, which created a frenzy. Not only for the millionaires that were like, well, I spent $100,000 on the watch. And you're telling me that now you can buy one for $300. Like, so you got a lot of snobs that were looking down on the people. But then resellers got involved and decided to go. Well, the day of the release, you had 220 locations inside of the United States that were going to sell this watch.
1: Oh.
2: Opening day, 20 of them were shut down due to riots.
1: Oh, my God.
2: From people in line trying to purchase this. Now, these are not the collectors. Again, these are the resellers.
0: I was going to say, broke-ass mofo is getting a fist fight. It's going, that's my watch.
2: You know, it kind of reminds me of, like, everybody wanted the Chrysler 300 because it resembled a Bentley, but it didn't. For real, when you saw one in real life, it was one of those situations.
0: It was.
2: Yeah. So
0: it was like, I want the Timu.
1: It's kind of like elbows out for a Stanley Cup.
2: It is. Yeah, basically. But not even a Stanley, more like a Fredley or something.
0: Well,
2: like
0: you know what's funny is I guess their suspicion would be that these would be so rare that they could resell them for a lot of money, but they're not going to be scarce. They're probably going to produce more and more and more, right?
2: Well, this is what happened. Yeah, there isn't a limited amount, so they're constantly reproducing them. Yes. Also, the mechanics inside the watch are very difficult to fix. So if the watch breaks, good luck getting it fixed.
1: Oh.
2: So there's that. So the resale value tanks. So all these guys bought these watches and they were trying to sell them, you know, online for like StockX, you know, just resale apps.
0: Okay.
2: For $2,000 per watch. The problem is when you purchase the watch, it did not come with a strap for the wrist. So it hung kind of like a pocket watch.
1: The heck?
0: That was the design, though, right?
2: Correct.
0: It wasn't a wristwatch. It was like a pocket watch with a strap.
2: So they called it the Royal Pop. They thought that it was going to be a wristwatch like the AP, the Audemars. No, that comes out later on. So you have all of this stacked up. People don't want to buy these watches now.
1: This is all crap. This got so bad so quickly.
2: So you're stuck with a G-Shock, just a Casio watch, basically.
0: Well, here's the other problem, too. Is the best thing that could happen is that they stop making it.
2: Yeah.
1: Yeah, they should, because this is going to tank their brand, the luxury brand, which is kind of what happens with a lot of luxury brands. They come out with like the lower tier for everyone to be able to afford, and that gets oversaturated that now, like Gucci, for example, you're like, no, the Gucci belt, great.
0: I got to be honest with you, though. If you went to a swap meet in the 80s, in the 90s, Gucci was everywhere. Yeah, so they've been down a notch for a long time.
2: I mean, that's true.
0: The knockoff, they didn't get in control of their knockoffs like crazy.
2: At all, yeah.
0: Yeah, I'm surprised that Audemars would do this. Because they are such a luxury brand. It's like Lamborghini going, we've collaborated with Saturn. Like, I thought that car company went out of business.
2: Well, I guess the rumor was that the shape of the watch, the face of an AP, is very, very signature. Kind of like a Rolex
0: it's
2: face.
0: It's like an octagon, right?
2: Correct, yeah. Yes. And they were told that there was a, you know, you couldn't protect that patent. And a lower brand watch was going to make a watch similar to that. So AP wanted to collaborate with a cheaper brand and say, hey, well, let's just get in front of this. That was the rumor. I don't know if that's fact yet.
0: I think it all worked out. I think it worked out great because we're talking about it.
2: Exactly. They got the money
1: for it. But in a negative way.
0: It doesn't matter if it's a negative way because you know what? People will still buy it because if it's known, it's desired.
2: Yeah.
0: If it's desired, it has value.
1: Oh, no, it's going to be on Timu soon.
2: Regardless if people love it or hate it, it's going to sell, I think. I don't know. We'll see.
0: We'll see. I'm not trying to get no Swatch pocket watch.
2: No, sir. No.
0: It's hard to be a dandy when you're like, well, look at this neon pocket watch. My tweed vest.
2: Yeah, exactly.
0: Very nice, Professor.
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1: Spencer Pratt is running for mayor of Los Angeles, and to get everyone's attention, he has released a new song. Wait until you hear this in just a minute. But first, we have to talk about Hayden Panettiere. She just dropped a brand new memoir. Everyone's been sort of talking about it. But I'll save you like the whole read. You don't have to actually go out and read the book. I'll just tell you the four biggest things.
0: So these are spoilers if you have the book and you're going to read it.
1: I didn't think about that.
0: Yeah, if you're looking forward to reading this book, well, this is going to kill it.
2: Yeah.
0: This is what we talk about. You can't wait to share spoilers with people, and you don't even realize they're spoilers.
1: It's good. I got to bring you the dirt.
0: Right. If you were not planning on reading that book, which is probably most of us,
1: yeah.
0: I wasn't planning on it, so I'm looking forward to hearing it.
1: Here's some four bombshells from it. She reveals a doctor warned her that she would be dead within 5 years if she didn't stop drinking because her alcoholism got that bad.
0: Wow.
1: Number two, Hayden says a well-respected Oscar-winning actor allegedly exposed himself to her when she was just 19 years old at a Hollywood party. Number three, she also claims a powerful NBC executive kissed her on the lips during her Heroes era when she was on that show, and it caused a ton of drama in her relationship at the time with actor Milo Ventimiglia. You know, the hot one from...
0: Ventimiglia.
1: Yes, thank you.
0: That one got you?
1: I don't know. Okay. And the last one, Hayden says a trusted friend pressured her to get into a room with a shirtless, very famous British singer and songwriter on a yacht when she was just 18. Oh. She panicked and escaped.
0: Well, you can understand some of the alcoholism after all that, you know what I mean? Them coming after her like that, because it must feel like you're being... What's the word I'm looking for? You must be prey. And you got to be looking over your shoulder all the time.
2: Yeah.
1: And her mom was her momager at the time and doesn't sound like she stepped in to help those things.
2: Yeah.
1: Because she would put, she said, also in the book, she talked about.
0: Well, at 18, what's the mom going to do? She's an adult.
1: Well, her mom pushed her to go to like the Hollywood parties, of course, and like meet the executive. Like she figured, you know, that's where you meet people and get jobs. And so you got to kind of do what you have to do to get those jobs was the mentality.
0: Now, did she confirm that? Because we're just assuming that her mom was that way. We don't know
1: her mom. We don't know 100%, but that's what
0: Hayden... mom may have been begging her not to go to those parties. Yeah. And she's like, no, mom, this is where I get jobs.
2: This
0: I have to be at these parties.
2: Yeah.
1: Well,
0: we don't know that.
1: She was her manager who set up a lot of those meetings. And
0: And parties are different.
1: Meetings at the parties, which is where they happened a lot of the times.
0: So I want to be clear on this. So her mom... would send her to these parties and set up meetings at parties for her to meet executives, and then they took it too far?
1: Well, yes, which is what we hear time and time and time again in Hollywood.
0: Well, I hear there's a ton of predatory behavior in Hollywood.
2: Sure, yeah.
0: But I don't know.

0: a lot of meetings being set up at parties. It kind of seems like those are two.
1: As in, not a, an official meeting, right? You're not sitting across from someone over a table, but it's, well, you got to meet the executive. He's doing the movie. He could like you. Look, right? Where is he going to be? Oh, he'll be at the party.
2: But even me, as just a regular radio personality, I'm not having a meeting at someone's barbecue. You know what I'm saying?
1: But like, we've all had, just, that's where you mingle, right?
2: That's just too casual.
1: That's just where a lot of business does happen in that industry.
0: Yeah, it's networking, yeah. But you're not setting it, because it sounds like we're saying the mom put her in that position wantonly, and I don't want to assume that.
1: Yeah,
0: but it certainly doesn't seem like her mom was being careful. Although we don't know.
2: We don't know.
0: In Hollywood, she may be like, "Mom, don't talk to me. I'm going to go do what I want to do." And she's like, "Okay."
1: Well, according to Hayden, careful. And you know, those were her words. That's why she ended up not having a relationship with her mom at the end of the day, because she fired her for really not being protective.
0: Yeah.
1: It's all just bad. So, you know, there you go. Saved you the whole read. Spencer Pratt, you guys may have heard, he's running for mayor of Los Angeles. And to get everyone's attention, he just decided to release a spoof of Will Smith's Fresh Prince of Bel-Air theme song, mentioning the loss of his home and the LA fires and so much more. Here's just a little bit of it.

0: Kevin in Bel Air.
1: This is going to hurt his campaign. Yeah. And I'll tell you why. Because he got everyone's attention by kind of trolling the other candidates and then went on a debate and just schooled them, spanked them left and right up and down the stage.
2: Yeah.
1: And it's like, okay, well, it's time for you to stop being a goofy reality star and sit down and go, okay, I'm going to wear a tie and here's how I'm going to fix things. You're at that point.
2: Mm-hmm.
1: Releasing this song, while to me entertaining and funny, doesn't get the job done of people who are hurting in L.A. So it's like, hey, man, how about less parody songs and more like brass tacks? Like, what's going to happen? Time to get serious.
3: I'm going
1: to
3: make a song.
1: Yeah, if you want to be taken seriously, the parody part of the campaign needs to kind of move on. And now you need to go, okay, I got your attention. Here's how I'm going to fix things.
2: Yeah.
1: And so it's like, dude, come on. I mean, you hear the... All right, no.
3: All right, man.
1: Yeah, I think it's time to think of new campaigns. I mean, look, he's the king of trolling in that campaign. But at some point in time, you got to stop trolling and
2: be serious.
1: Yes.
3: Yeah.
1: Be a legit candidate. This is not it.
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3: Good morning, I'm Matt Barber with your ABC 12 News headlines. The City of Flint Finance Committee passed a vote to hire Gross Construction as a contractor for improvements at St. John Street Memorial Park. This is the second time the city has worked to hire a contractor for the park. The first contract was canceled for inadequate performance, according to city leaders. The Memorial Park recognizes the families, homes, and businesses displaced when the neighborhood was torn down during highway construction of I-475 in the 1970s. People who live in the area have long pushed to preserve the area's history and recognize the impact the project had on residents. A jury trial for Flint City Councilman Leon Alamein has been postponed. ABC 12 News was in court for Wednesday proceedings, but the trial was postponed by about a month. The 45-year-old First Ward councilman faces a felony assault charge and a misdemeanor domestic violence charge. He's accused of punching and choking a woman at a Mount Morris Township home last July. Alamein faces up to 10 years in prison for the felony assault charge. He is due back in court June 15th. I'm Matt Barber, ABC 12 News on CK105.5.
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13: This is meteorologist Kevin Goff. Look for a mix of sun and clouds today, low to mid-60s. Overnight, mostly cloudy, down to the mid-40s, and partly sunny, a bit milder on Friday, with highs in the mid to upper 60s, and an east wind at 10 to 15, lakefront communities cooler. Saturday, periods of rain and highs only around 60.
14: 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Just hit us up in the DMs.
15: Paige, hit us up and ask, hey, Morton, if you had to compare your show to a TV show, which one is it most like?
14: Two Men and a Baby. I'm joking. Family Feud. No, I'm joking. You know, I really can't. I'm trying to think of something that would be three people who are completely different sitting around. And I don't know. What would you say?
15: I would say it's a toss-up between The Office, if you just scaled it to, like, the pranks that we do and, like, the fun environment that we create.
16: I could agree with that. Yeah. I agree with that.
15: Or Friends. But I would pick, out of those Friends, it's Lisa Kudrow, Ross, and Matthew Perry. Like, those Chandler. Would be the... Chandler, yeah. I don't know why he gets his real name.
16: In real life.
15: But those.
14: Huh.
15: What, yeah, you guys don't agree?
14: No, not 100. You see D-Rock as Ross?
15: No, I see you as Ross, Rick.
14: And him as Chandler? Chandler's a sarcastic one.
15: That's
14: would
15: true.
14: Be me.
15: I know, you have both personalities. That's the problem. You're Ross and Chandler, dang it.
14: I know, there's got to be a better show than that, right?
15: I don't know. Oh, well, that's what I'm sticking to. What do you guys got?
16: What's really funny, like, I thought The Office only because of the crazy scenarios that would happen either externally, like outside of the building that would affect us in the building, or the madness that happens inside the building that will affect us.
15: Okay.
16: Electrical problems, you name it, whatever happens.
14: I say the Real Housewives of radio.
15: Yes! Yeah.
16: All right, cool.
14: Fair enough. From Clio to Swartz Creek, we're everywhere you are. CK 105.5.

0: back. 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Well, it's time for us to play Guess Words. T-Rock and Adina are both ready to go head-to-head, and today we start off with Mike, and Mike is ready to play. Mike, who are you going to play with, D-Rock or Adina? Who's it going to be?
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0: All right, 30 seconds on the clock, and just remember, say pass if you get stumped. Don't waste any time trying to get a word if it's not coming. Just pass and move on, all right? Here you go, on your marks.
1: Gotcha.
0: Get set. Go.
2: What kind of store sells produce? A blank store.
1: Grocery.
2: Yes, it's polite to cover your what when you yawn?
1: Mouth.
2: Yes, the opposite of giving is to what?
1: Take.
2: The United States is a what? Not a state, but it's a...
1: country.
2: Yes, you see things with your...
1: eyes.
2: You celebrate your birthday because it's the day you were...
1: born.
2: Your aunt married your what?
1: Your
2: auntie's husband is your
1: mom.
2: Nope, your auntie married your what?
1: Dad.
0: This is your cousin's dad. He would
1: your
0: be
1: your cousin's.
0: Yeah, who would be the dad of your cousin? Or your
1: I can't think right now. I don't know.
0: It's hard to do a family tree. How about this one? How about your dad's brother is your what?
1: Uncle.
2: There. Yeah. We got there, brother.
0: So you got it.
3: So
0: you
3: got uncle.
0: I will tell you, the buzzer sounded before you got uncle. But just so you know. But other than that, you got six. Pretty good.
4: Yeah.
0: Yeah. So hold on, Mike. Don't go anywhere. Janet's up. Janet, good morning.
5: Good morning.
0: You and Adina need to get seven to win. That's well within the realm of possibility. So focus. Say pass if you get stumped. On your marks. Get set. Go.
4: A bad dream is called a...
5: nightmare.
4: Trees are made out of what? You make things out of...
5: paper? Wood?
4: Yes. You live blank to the fullest.
5: Life to the fullest.
4: Yes. Another word for cash. You have a lot of...
5: money.
4: You can use a blank bathroom when it's out and available for everyone. It's called a blank bathroom.
5: Public bathroom.
4: Yes. You search the world. Oh, wait. You cast this as a... I have no idea. You know where I was going with this clue? Then I was like, I don't know if that's correct. Like, back in the day, did they say the World Wide Web was like... dot... What am I trying to say? Do you know where I'm going with this?
0: I know what you're trying to say. You scoop a fish up with a what?
4: Oh.
5: A net.
0: There you go. That's the word we're looking for.
2: She's volleyball.
0: Trying to go to internet. You hit a volleyball over the net.
2: Yeah.
4: Did they say like .net all the time back in the day?
0: .net is a domain address. It's .com, .gov, .org, or .net. You're
4: like,
0: thinking of internet.
4: No, I'm not. I'm thinking of like back in the day, didn't they say like, oh, just get on the net, like instead of saying like the internet or the World Wide Web, right?
0: Sure.
4: Or am I just making this up?
0: You're surfing the net. Yeah, you could say
4: right.
0: that.
4: Right. Surfing the net. That was it.
0: You know, given enough time, you can identify any word, Adina. I'm telling you. We need to change the guess words time to 3 minutes.
2: Yeah.
0: You got a 3-minute timer and two words to get. So good luck. Surfing the net, Janet. Oh my gosh. Adina would not say uncle. She would not give up. I will tell you.
5: You're killing me, Adina.
0: Today you got five. And had Adina been able to get net, you guys would have got six, would have been a tie game. So, you'll have to call back and play with D-Rock, Janet. Maybe you guys have a vibe.
5: Okay.
0: I'm glad you're laughing. We are too. It's often how we finish guess words here on Hey Morton.
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0: Whether you're in Grand Blanc or Davison, we've got you covered. CK 105.5. All right, we're about to call Dan Spencer and let him play a game show where he could win $10,000. It's an impossible game show. He cannot possibly win because all he has to do is think of the right question when we give him the answer.
1: Oh,
0: like vanilla. What's the right question?
1: What flavor is
0: no,
1: ice cream?
0: No. What is the bean that makes the flavor? Vanilla. It's vanilla. Question the answer. It's our impossible game show. It's our phone prank, the phone jibba.
2: Hello.
0: Yeah, hi. We're calling for Dan Spencer.
2: This is Dan.
0: Who's Dan, off? Congratulations. You are about to play our game show. Answer the question.
2: Who is this?
0: My name is Rick Rogowski, and you are about to play our telephone game show.
2: Okay, I don't understand. How do I play this?
0: So what you do is I'm going to give you an answer. You just have to give us the question.
2: So you're going to give me an answer, and I just got to give you a question.
0: Right.
2: Matches, kind of like Jeopardy.
0: It's kind of like Jeopardy, yes, but you could win lots of money. But first, you've got to question the answer.
2: All right, let's play.
0: All right, here we go. Answer number one is red. Give us the question for red. Oh, question the answer.
2: Wow. What color's an apple?
0: Whoa, yeah!
2: It can't be this easy.
0: Nice work. You just won $1,000. $1,000. All right.
2: Okay.
0: Would you like to risk your $1,000 for $5,000 and a slightly harder answer?
2: Why not? Let's go. Go for broke.
0: All right, here we go. $5,000. Corn dog is your answer. The answer is corn dog.
2: Corn dog. A battered hot dog you buy at the fair.
0: All right! $5,000!
2: There's no way it's this simple. Hey, I'm on the radio right now. I'm winning right now.
0: You just got $5,000. Now, what we need to know is would you like to risk that for $10,000? Double your money. $10,000. Do you risk it all?
2: I'm down to do it. Let's go. It's
0: all right.
2: Easy for me.
0: Here we go. Answer number three is oxygen. Think carefully now. Question the answer. Oxygen.
2: It can't be this easy. Oxygen. Okay. Something we need to breathe to stay alive.
0: Oh, no. I'm sorry. That is the wrong question. What do trees produce for our environment? So you did not question the answer correctly. I'm so sorry. You do not get the $10,000, but we have a parting gift for you for playing. So thank you so much for playing question the answer. Yes?
2: That's the right answer. What do you mean? We need oxygen to survive. Well, no, you asked for oxygen.
0: You gave a response that could be correct, but that's not the question we were looking for.
2: The right answer, oxygen, so we breathe.
0: Yeah, right, but that's not the question we were looking for.
2: That's the right answer. Can you give me another chance?
0: Well, it's a right answer for you, but not for... Would you like to try again?
2: Yeah.
0: All right.
2: $10,000.
0: All right, you risk it all. Here we go. You're risking it all. Are you aware of that?
2: Yeah.
0: All right, give us the specific question for this answer. Here's the answer. Astronaut.
2: Astronaut. What is a person that goes into space called?
0: Oh, I'm sorry, you got it wrong. The correct question would have been, what was Neil Armstrong's occupation? Well, thank you so much. You risked it all and you lost it all.
2: Wait.
0: And another round of question the answer.
2: That's the right answer. That's $10,000.
0: Well, you don't have $10,000, and that's what happens when you get the wrong question, really. And that's what life is all about, isn't it?
2: I'll tell you what.
0: I'll give you an answer. And we'll let you try it, okay? Here's the answer. The answer is jibba.
2: Jibba.
0: Yes, the answer is jibba. Question the answer.
2: Let's see. Jibba. What rhymes with flibba?
0: No. I'm sorry. The correct question is, what is a prank call that's being played on you right now? Because this is not a real game show. The answer is the phone jibba.
2: You kidding me right now?
0: No, we're not.
2: Am I on the radio right now?
0: Yeah, you're on the radio.
2: Wow,
0: it's a prank call. The
2: Who
0: phone
2: set you guys
0: jibba.
2: Up to this?
0: We got a call from Lee, and he said that you would fall for it. So we made a fake game. It's an impossible game show. You can't win.

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0: From Flint to Fenton, we're your soundtrack. CK 105.5. Here's what's trending, what you'll be talking about when you get into work today. This man breaks a world record every week on YouTube.
1: Whoa.
0: But finally, the kids got him to take a vacation. And so he went on a Disney cruise with the kids. Pretty cool. But man, he couldn't help himself. He broke the world record for snapping 84 toothpicks and broke the world record. And this is how it went down.
2: This was supposed to be a family vacation, but somehow I ended up putting on a show.
0: Yeah, okay.
3: Ooh, what?
0: Not the intro your kids are hoping for, yeah. But...
2: We were on a 15-day Disney cruise in the middle of the Pacific. I should probably break a world record. I'd already broken the one-minute cocktail stick record before, so I knew the technique. There were passengers watching. I had timers, witnesses. The ship had its own juggler. Even he wanted to help me out. We counted it down. 3, 2, 1, go. And I went. I started snapping as fast as I could, trying to stay in rhythm. Stick after stick after stick for the full minute. When it ended, I had snapped 84. The previous record was 58. My name is David Rush, and I try to break a world record every week.
0: My name is David Rush, and my kids are annoyed.
3: Yeah, dude.
1: What's that up to? Oh, he's doing his thing again.
0: Oh, Dad, can we just go to the pool? We were on our way to the pool.
1: Like, seriously.
3: He said he would meet us at the buffet. He hasn't shown up yet.
0: He's over by the bar. Yeah. What's he doing at the bar? I don't know. He's got all these toothpicks and this bunch of people standing around. So annoying. Dad, on a cruise?
3: I hate it.
0: How? We thought this was the one place you couldn't find a world record to break.
3: Right.
0: Oh, my gosh. Yeah, it's so annoying. But, you know, congrats on your world record. Florida teenager did something that's tragically sad, but also sounds a little bit comical. His mom was speeding over 100 miles per hour, so he called 911 on her while they're in the car because apparently she'd been drinking and he was nervous about that.
4: My mom, she almost hit a car. She was going over 100 on the highway.
5: What's the address?
4: We're on West Central Boulevard.
0: Oh, poor kid. At least he's not crying, you know?
3: Yeah.
0: I think he's laughing right there. It sounds like laughing.
4: I need help.
0: So hopefully that's not crying. I'm pretty sure it's laughing. But they did pull her over and she was intoxicated.
1: Whew.
0: But wow, man. Presence of mind. Can you imagine him? It sounds like a little bit she started yelling at him because she realized she's getting ratted out.
4: I need help.
1: It sounds like she's like, get off the phone.
3: Yeah, she realized he was on the phone.
0: Who are you talking to? 911.
3: Telling on me?
0: Uh-oh. Oh, no. Yeah, pull over, Mom. Good job, kid. Glad you're okay.
6: Firefighters in Utah had to rescue 25 million bees that were stuck in a broken down semi truck. You know, on the bright side, now their lips look amazing.
0: All right. I'm Rick, and now you know what's trending here on Hey Morton.
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1: Anne Hathaway says that when she's attached to a new movie or project, she will ask a million questions. But she explains why. I'll share that in a minute. But first, well, NFL owners officially voted the other day to award the 2030 Super Bowl to guess what city?
0: I have no idea.
1: Nashville, baby.
0: Oh, of course it would be Nashville. Amazing. That's the next progression of where it's going to go.
1: Nashville actually recently built a brand new stadium and...
2: That's why.
1: That's exactly.
2: Really why. So. Yeah.
0: Well, Nashville is where it's at right now.
1: It is.
0: It's the center of culture right now while L.A. is trying to, like, figure that out again.
1: Yep.
0: A bunch of creators and people and country music having its moment. Mm-hmm. It's all kind of happening in Nashville.
1: I sort of wonder, though, like, what's in between, you know? Like, why wait till 2030?
0: Well, they schedule them out that far ahead
1: because
0: you've got security planning, you've got infrastructure planning, you've got...
2: Speaking of structure, you got a stadium to build?
1: Okay.
0: So they did build the stadium?
1: They did. Nashville built a brand new one. So this it paid off, yeah.
0: So it won't be coming anywhere close to us.
1: Anne Hathaway says that when she's attached to a project, she will ask a million questions, but not to be difficult... Here's what she says she does with directors and screenwriters.
3: One of the things that I try to explain to directors who don't know me is that
0: I'm a pain in the ass.
3: Interrogate everything in prep, like everything, even lines that I absolutely love. I just ask every single question. I hold everything up to the light. I poke holes in everything. I know for a fact it's freaked some of them out. And I've had to say to them, I do this because I'm not going to ask a single question when we're on set. Like when we're on set, I want to be your first lieutenant. I want to execute your vision. I just want to hit the ground running and know exactly what we're doing and why. We don't have time for my questions then.
0: You know what? Now I reverse my smart aleck comment I just made because I totally respect that.
1: Yeah, it's like, well, in pre-production is, poke holes. That's where I guess you should do it.
0: Yeah.
1: And not be the difficult one on the set. Like, a drama queen.
0: Well, imagine this. Imagine you really feel like you just nailed a take where you're crying and everything. And your co-host is like, can we do it again? I wasn't there.
1: Oh,
0: and
1: you're like, my gosh.
0: All right, let's do it again. I'll muster up the tears again. And you get the tears. And they're like, no, I'm not feeling it. You're like,

0: didn't seem like he loved me. And you're like, dude, I love you. I love you so much. Let's do this. That's really tough.
1: It is.
2: Oh, wow.
3: Blue crabs have a serious cannibalism problem. Now, not to nitpick, but that implies there's such a thing as a non-serious cannibalism problem.
1: I'm Adina Honeyborn, and that's your Daily Dirt.
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2: Good morning, I'm Matt Barber with your ABC 12 News headlines. The City of Flint Finance Committee passed a vote to hire Gross Construction as a contractor for improvements at St. John Street Memorial Park. This is the second time the city has worked to hire a contractor for the park. The first contract was canceled for inadequate performance, according to city leaders. The Memorial Park recognizes the families, homes, and businesses displaced when the neighborhood was torn down during highway construction of I-475 in the 1970s. People who live in the area have long pushed to preserve the area's history and recognize the impact the project had on residents. A jury trial for Flint City Councilman Leon Al-Amin has been postponed.

0: ABC 12 News was in court for Wednesday proceedings, but the trial was postponed by about a month. The 45-year-old First Ward councilman faces a felony assault charge and a misdemeanor domestic violence charge. He's accused of punching and choking a woman at a Mount Morris Township home last July. Al-Alamin faces up to 10 years in prison for the felony assault charge. He is due back in court June 15th. I'm Matt Barber, ABC 12 News on CK105.5.
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9: This is meteorologist Kevin Goff. Look for a mix of sun and clouds today, low to mid 60s. Overnight, mostly cloudy, down to the mid 40s, and partly sunny, a bit milder on Friday, with highs in the mid to upper 60s, and an east wind at 10 to 15. Lakefront communities cooler. Saturday, periods of rain and highs only around 60.
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11: Okay, you ask us a question and we'll answer it. We call it Hey Morton. Hit us up in the DMs on Instagram at Hey Morton.
12: Stephanie asked, Hey Morton, what's the craziest, what happens in Vegas, stays in Vegas story you have from your vacation?
11: D-Rock?
13: Okay, so my wife and I are walking through Vegas. We're leaving a concert at the T-Mobile Arena in Las Vegas and happen to walk right by because it's connected to New York. Decided to go in and maybe get a drink, right? We walked past this, you know, those dueling piano bars.
11: Oh, yeah, that's
13: like,
11: fun.
13: You're yelling like old rock songs, right? Somehow, I got recruited to be a part of a bachelor party with a bunch of dudes in kilts. And I'm singing Van Halen and Metallica at the top of my lungs, bro.
11: Yeah,
13: like,
11: that's great.
13: We put on a full concert.
11: So you'd already had drinks.
13: Yes.
11: You're just getting one more.
13: We were getting one more for the road.
11: I was going to say, you drink singing sober like that.
13: I ended up being on tour in Vegas with a bunch of guys in kilts. It was really strange, but fun at the same time.
11: So you're like, Johnny used to work on the docks.
13: So we got a hold on.
11: He's out there singing Bon Jovi in his deep, deep voice. That's funny.
13: It was great.
11: Yeah, that looks like a meme.
13: Yeah.
11: Well, mine's not as cool as that. I will say the very first time I really went to Vegas and did it big, I woke up the next morning and I all too had honestly had too much to drink. And I woke up. I had worn a tuxedo the night before because it was a New Year's Eve party for the Hard Rock Hotel. Ooh. When it was new.
13: Okay.
11: And so it was big deal. And I woke up wearing tuxedo pants, no shoes, no shirt, none of all that other stuff was I found later in the other room, soaking wet. What? On the floor of a Vegas shower.
13: Oh.
11: Like one of those, like it was a what do you call it? One of those showers like you could roll a wheelchair into.
13: Okay, yeah, yeah.
11: Okay. So I was in an ADA shower. I was on the ground of that with no socks, no nothing, just tuxedo pants, completely soaking wet, and woke up. It's like 7 in the morning. I had little brown bits of something stuck around my mouth. Turns out later, I had gone to smoke a cigar. Now, I've never smoked anything, right?
13: Okay.
11: Well, I had bitten too much of the cigar off when you go to light it.
13: Yeah.
11: I was chewing it for a minute and then spitting it out. So I had a big round thing of like cigar around my mouth.
13: Yeah.
11: I don't even know if I ever smoked it. To this day, I don't know. And my pockets were jammed full of quarters. Apparently, I had just walked by the slot, thrown in a $5 thing and hit bet all and it paid off.
12: Oh.
11: I had like $60 worth of quarters in my pocket.
12: Oh my God, that's
13: at that
12: awesome.
13: Point, you need to investigate what happened.
12: No, don't. Just start looking.
11: Nobody has any answers for me because everybody else in my party was still partying.
12: Oh my
11: God. I had left. I just kind of dipped.
13: Oh, my God, dude.
11: And so no one knows. We would have to do security footage. Someone gave me a cigar. I played a jackpot and somehow ended up in the bottom of that shower completely soaking wet.
13: And there was no tiger in the bathroom.
11: No. I literally sat up and I looked around and I'm like, What happened to me? Feeling my body like I'm freezing. What's this brown stuff? I didn't know what the brown stuff around my mouth was at first. And then later I'm like, it must be a cigar. What? I must have had a cigar.
12: That's so crazy.
11: Yeah, so crazy. I was like, well, I'm never going to go harder than this.
13: What happened?
11: Quite a night. Yeah. Genesee County Morning started with Hey Morton and all the hits on CK 105.5.
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0: 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Play along and see how well you do. Today is real or fake. It's game shows. I'm going to read you a game show title and its premise, and you just have 5 seconds to tell me real or fake. Joining us on the Hey Morton Hotline, it is Devin. How are you, Devin?
1: Doing all right. Good morning.
0: Good morning, my man. It's nice to have you on. Have you played before? Your voice sounds a little familiar, but maybe I'm mistaken.
1: I've not played this game before, but I've been on the show a couple times for the game.
2: That's fair.
0: Awesome. See, I can recognize voices.
3: Wow.
0: Wow. I wonder what I could do with that skill.
3: It's a talent.
0: Yeah, go to the CIA or FBI or something. All right, Devin, you know how this works. I'm going to read you something, a title of a game show, and you have 5 seconds to tell me whether it's real or fake. I'll tell you what the game show is all about. All right, are you ready?
1: I'm ready.
0: All right, here you go. First game. It's called Whoo! It's a game show where one contestant was the charger trying to climb a game board by correcting false statements while the opponent placed secret blocks to stop them. Real or fake?
1: Honestly, I'm going to say real because it sounds crazy and I wouldn't assume that there was something that you'd make up like that. So I'm going to say real.
0: Real is right.
2: Wow, dude.
0: Yes.
3: That is bizarre.
2: And he gave logic.
0: That's welcome to Woo! Yes. All right, here's your next one. The receipt is right. Contestants were shown a giant grocery receipt with prices missing and had to guess the total without going over. The final round involved only items from Costco as a sponsor.
2: Ooh.
0: Sponsored by Costco. Receipt is right.
1: I'm going to say fake.
0: Very good. Fake is right.
3: Yeah. I would watch that show.
0: Yeah, you would, right? It'd be too much like The Price is Right. Devin's got two.
2: Cast
0: right.
2: of geniuses.
0: Right? I know. All right. Real or fake? Hold the phone. Players had to keep fake customer service caller on the line while answering trivia. If the caller hung up, they lost the round. Real or fake? Hold the phone.
1: Oh, my gosh. I'm going to say real.
0: No. That one's fake. Oh. Sorry. And by the way, everybody...
1: Well, it sounded fake, but I swear you guys just put on the ones that sound fake that are real.
2: Right. I get it, man.
0: Yeah. All right. Here's one. Touch the Truck. It was the name of the game show. Okay. It's a game show called Touch the Truck. 20 contestants had to keep touching a Toyota Land Cruiser for as long as possible. Last person still awake touching the truck won it. One winner lasted over 81 hours. The name of the game show was Touch the Truck. Real or fake?
1: I think this is real. I've something like this.
2: Nice.
0: That's right.
2: Good job.
0: It's an old radio bit. Like radio stations used to do it till a dude burned his hand in the sun on a truck one day.
3: Oh.
0: Yeah. And they're like, well, maybe no more touch the truck. You know, it's a great point. But, you know, if you're the kind of guy that has free time to go hang on a truck all day,
3: yeah, you're right.
0: You're not a thinker.
2: No.
0: Probably not.
3: Oh,
0: like,
3: my God.
0: Yeah. Hey, very good, man. You got it right today. So, congratulations,
2: Devin.
0: Good
2: job, Devin.
0: Yeah, you came through. All right. Let's give Adina one. I know
1: won?
0: She loves these. Yeah, you won.
1: Nice.
0: Yeah, well, how about that? Like, I didn't expect that. All right, Adina, here's one for you. Okay. Real or fake? Show's called Where's My Pants? Contestants entered a fake apartment set, had 2 minutes to find missing clothing based on only clues from a fictional roommate.
3: I think that's real.
0: That is fake.
3: Oh.
0: You could get tricked into a
3: that
0: game show
3: like
0: real easy.
3: Room Raiders a little bit. So that's, I'm like, it could
0: you
3: be
0: know,
3: real.
0: Yeah. All right.
2: I'm going to totally trick her into like breaking into something. Like,
0: yes.
2: Find
0: what we
2: the
0: need
2: diamond.
0: To do is, you know what we should do?
3: What?
0: Is we should trick you into going on a game show that doesn't exist.
3: Honestly, if I got like a casting agent going like, hey, we have this show. Do you want to be on it? Yes. The answer is always yes. I don't care. I'll show up.
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0: Hit us up on Insta at Hey Morton, HeyMorton. We're going to call Kathy and play a simple game show where all you have to do is name that fruit. It's our phone prank, the phone, Jibba.
1: Hello?
0: Hello, I'm calling for Kathy Reed.
1: This is her.
0: Kathy, welcome to our game show!
1: Whoa, what's going on?
0: This is a game show you're going to play on the phone. Are you ready to play our game show? Name that fruit.
1: Wait, who is this?
0: My name is Johnny Parks, and it's time to play Name That Fruit.
1: Okay, well, I'm kind of confused. What's happening?
0: What's happening is we're playing a game show, and all you have to do is name a fruit, and you will win $1,000.
1: So all I have to do is say the name of the fruit, win $10,000.
0: Yes, we will name. Well, we start out at $1,000, and then we work our way up. It's three questions, and all you have to do is we describe a fruit, and you name it.
1: Okay, let's do it.
0: All right, here we go. Question number one. This fruit grows in the ground. It is red and really juicy and sometimes added to shortcake. Name that fruit.
1: Strawberry.
0: $1,000.
1: Yeah.
0: Yes. All right. Would you like to risk it all for $5,000?
1: Yeah, let's go.
0: All right, let's name that fruit.
1: Let's do it.
0: All right, here we go. This citrus is orange in color and has wedges on the inside and grows in Florida.
1: Oranges!
0: You got it right. That's right. All right. You've got $5,000. The question is, do you want to risk it all for $10,000? Put your $5,000.
1: Yeah,
0: You're putting your $5,000 at risk to win $10,000.
1: I'm going to win. And, I know it.
0: All right, here we go. Let's name the fruit. This delicious melon is a favorite of children and adults alike. With many tiny seeds on the inside, kids often love to sit and eat slices of this melon. It is green on the outside. Name that fruit.
1: Watermelon.
0: No! Honeydew. What? Honeydew is the melon.
1: No, you said green on the outside.
0: Honeydew is green.
1: That's watermelon.
0: A honeydew is light green on the outside. Unfortunately, you have lost all your money, and we have a nice parting gift for you, and thank you so much for playing.
1: No.
0: Name.
1: That's not fair. No, I told you what it was. The watermelon. You're cheating.
0: Well, no, I'm not cheating. We asked for a specific fruit. The answer was honeydew. Watermelon is a melon, but the one we're looking for is honeydew.
1: Which... No, you just grabbed a watermelon.
0: Does a honeydew have seeds? Does a honeydew often get eaten in slices? Does it have a light green exterior?
1: You described a watermelon. This is ridiculous.
0: I described a honeydew.
1: I want my money.
0: Well, how would you like to try again?
1: Is this a scam?
0: It's not a scam. It's Name That Fruit. We'll let you try one more time, okay? All right, here we go. This smaller fruit is plucked. It has a skin on the outside and a juicy interior and is green. It is prized for its juice. Name that fruit.
1: A grape.
0: No! Granny Smith apple! So sorry!
1: No!
0: Thank you for playing! To name that fruit, name that fruit,
1: and then not give them their money and play this joke on them.
0: Well, you know what? Tell you what. How about this? As a parting gift, we'll give you a free Jibba.
1: I don't want anything but my money. That's what I want.
0: Well, you don't get any money, but you do get a free Jibba. How about that?
1: What's a Jibba?
0: A Jibba is a prank call that's being played on you right now.
1: Oh, my God. You're joking? This whole thing was a joke?
0: Oh, your husband, Jake, gave us your number and said that you play game shows on TV all the time and that you probably fall for this. So it's...
1: I'm going to kill him.
0: It's Rick. It's the phone, Jibba. It's not real.
1: Oh, my God. Well, I love you guys anyways.
0: Honeydew. It's a melon.
2: Let me talk to you. Let it rain.

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1: I found this incredible story of how one man got punched in the face and it changed his whole life. Listen to how this person became famous after this punch. This is wild.
2: One night in 2009, a 23-year-old man named Chris, along with his date, walked into a McDonald's in London, England. It was not exactly a romantic location for a date, but this was all Chris could afford. They hopped in line, and they ordered their food and their drinks. After receiving them, began looking for tables. They began walking around, and eventually, they would find a table where there was just one guy sitting there, just eating his meal. And Chris very politely asked this guy, "Hey, would you mind if we sat here too?" And the guy just kind of looked at him, and he was like, "Sure, go ahead." Chris realizes the guy they're sitting with is no longer just looking at his food. He stopped looking at his food and he's just staring across the table at Chris's date. And like the way he's looking at the date does not seem friendly. Chris looks at this guy and he's like, "What's going on?" And this guy just begins insulting Chris's date. He says to Chris's date, "You're an ugly pig." And so Chris, who had actually never been in a fight in his whole life, stood up and he was like, "Hey man, get up." As soon as he did that, Chris realized he had made a horrible mistake. Chris, he was only about 5'8" tall. And this guy, when he stood up, towered over Chris. But Chris, he just kind of winds up and hits him once. But then this huge guy just proceeds to beat the living crap out of Chris. After Chris had been battered by this total jerk, he looked at his date and she was totally rattled by it. And Chris was super embarrassed at this point. They left the McDonald's and they both went to their respective homes. And Chris just went to bed. And then the next morning, when Chris got up early because he has this big job interview, went into the bathroom and he saw he had this enormous black eye. He wondered what they would think of him if he showed up looking like this ruffian. But he was like, "You know what? This is the biggest opportunity I've ever had. I just gotta go in there, try to be confident, and don't let the black eye define the outcome." Chris goes into the building, he's having his interview, and he can tell they're all staring at his black eye, but nobody brought it up. By the end of it, he had no idea what the interviewers thought of him, and he left thinking, "I'm not gonna get the job." Not long after this interview, Chris got some shocking news. He had gotten the job, and it actually might have been because of his black eye. This job interview was actually an audition for a starring role in an upcoming TV show. And the character that Chris was auditioning for was this guy who's gotten into fights. Chris rolls in here looking like a guy who gets into fights, and they're thinking, "Oh my goodness, he can hit his lines, he's got the charisma, and he's even a ruffian himself. He fits the character perfectly. He's our guy." Chris got cast, and this TV show that he starred in became one of the most popular TV shows in the entire world. And so Chris went from being this guy who could barely afford a McDonald's to being this amazing actor who was getting nominated for Golden Globe Awards, was an A-list star. Today, Chris is better known by his stage name, Kit Harington. And the starring role that he landed that changed his life was the role of Jon Snow in Game of Thrones.
3: Wow.
4: Wow, dude. Wow. He's like method acting.
3: You wonder about how things happen that change your trajectory. Like, what if they just sat at another table?
1: Amazing.
3: Would he just be a guy trying to get a job as an actor right now? And
1: yeah.
3: Wait, he is. But he had Game of Thrones.
4: Right.
1: You know, that's in my mind, I'm like, he should hit up that girl. I don't know who the girl was. And be like, let me take you on a second date. You know, and like really go for it. Especially if now he's famous and whatnot.
3: I think if he's famous, he's probably like at some resort in Saint-Tropez.
4: Yeah.
3: And he's looking through his old photos like, "Ooh, dodge a bullet." Yeah.
1: That's
3: just my guess, but you know, maybe not. Yeah. More tiny sandwiches, please. Going over my folded pass.
4: Keep them coming.
3: The guy called her an awful name. We don't
1: know.
4: Yeah.
1: Oh, God.
3: Yeah,
4: maybe not.
3: Yeah, maybe not.
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1: John Travolta recently stepped out on a red carpet and people were like, what is up with the fashion choice? He was wearing these round glasses, a beret, like just didn't seem like a fashion choice he would have made in the past. He's explaining it. I'll share that in a minute. But first, Ella Langley turns out had to be homeschooled because of a really intense eye surgery when she was little. Take a listen to this story.
2: I had a bunch of eye surgeries when I was young. Yeah, sometimes I'd just be a little cross-eyed. But then I had some surgeries, and then the teacher's like, she just is not paying attention in here. So homeschooled until sixth grade, and then seventh grade, went back to the same high school my dad went to, graduated with 32 kids. And it's kind of brutal, honestly. Like, they have to take your eyeballs out.
3: You're lying.
2: I swear, dude.
0: Steve Buscemi's like, they can fix that? Wait, I didn't know that.
4: He like spit his coffee out when he heard
0: it. Yeah, wait, there's a surgery?
4: What?
0: Why didn't anyone tell me? Dang it. I made it a feature. But I would have had the surgery.
1: John Travolta recently stepped out on the red carpet and everyone took notice to what he was wearing. Like, yes, he's wearing a nice, you know, suit, but then he's wearing these like thick round glasses and a beret like to the side. Like, what kind of fashion choice was that? He explained it. Take a listen.
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2: Good morning, I'm Matt Barber with your ABC 12 News headlines. The City of Flint Finance Committee passed a vote to hire Gross Construction as a contractor for improvements at St. John Street Memorial Park. This is the second time the city has worked to hire a contractor for the park. The first contract was canceled for inadequate performance, according to city leaders. The Memorial Park recognizes the families, homes, and businesses displaced when the neighborhood was torn down during highway construction of I-475 in the 1970s. People who live in the area have long push to preserve the area's history and recognize the impact the project had on residents. A jury trial for Flint City Councilman Leon Alamein has been postponed. ABC 12 News was in court for Wednesday proceedings, but the trial was postponed by about a month. The 45-year-old First Ward councilman faces a felony assault charge and a misdemeanor domestic violence charge. He's accused of punching and choking a woman at a Mount Morris Township home last July. Alamein faces up to 10 years in prison for the felony assault charge. He is due back in court June 15th. I'm Matt Barber, ABC 12 News on CK105.5.
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11: This is meteorologist Kevin Goff. Look for a mix of sun and clouds today, low to mid-60s. Overnight, mostly cloudy, down to the mid-40s, and partly sunny, a bit milder on Friday, with highs in the mid to upper 60s, and an east wind at 10 to 15, lakefront communities cooler. Saturday, periods of rain and highs only around 60.
12: If it's not loud, you're doing it wrong. CK105.5. Anything you want to know, we'll answer. Just hit us up in the DMs.
13: Paige, hit us up and ask, hey, Morton, if you had to
8: compare your show to a TV show, which one is it most like?
12: Two Men and a Baby. I'm joking. Family Feud. No, I'm joking. You know, I really can't. I'm trying to think of something that would be three people who are completely different sitting around. And I don't know. What would you say?
8: I would say it's a toss-up between The Office, if you just scaled it to, like, the pranks that we do and, like, the fun environment that we create.
13: I could agree with that. Yeah. I agree with that.
8: Or Friends. But I would pick, out of those Friends, it's Lisa Kudrow, Ross, and Matthew Perry. Like, those Chandler. Would be the... Chandler, yeah. I don't know why he gets his real name.
13: In real life.
8: Yeah. But those.
12: Huh.
8: What, yeah, you guys don't agree?
12: No, not 100. You see D-Rock as Ross?
8: No, I see you as Ross, Rick.
12: And him as Chandler? Chandler's a sarcastic not. One. That
8: That's
12: would
8: true.
12: Be me.
8: I know, you have both personalities. That's the problem. You're Ross and Chandler, dang it.
12: I know, there's got to be a better show than that, right?
8: I don't know. Oh, well, that's what I'm sticking to. What do you guys got?
13: Which was funny. Like, I thought The Office only because of the crazy scenarios that would happen either externally, like outside of the building that would affect us in the building, or the madness that happens inside the building that will affect us.
8: Okay.
13: Electrical problems. You name it. Whatever happens.
12: I say the Real Housewives of radio.
8: Yes. Yeah.
13: All right. Cool.
12: Fair enough. All the hits and none of the potholes. CK 105.5.

0: 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Well, it's time for us to play Guess Words. T-Rock and Adina are both ready to go head-to-head, and today we start off with Mike, and Mike is ready to play. Mike, who are you going to play with, D-Rock or Adina? Who's it going to be?
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0: All right, 30 seconds on the clock, and just remember, say pass if you get stumped. Don't wait it. Waste any time trying to get a word if it's not coming. Just pass and move on, all right? Here you go. On your marks.
1: Gotcha.
0: Get set. Go.
2: What kind of store sells produce? A blank store.
1: Grocery.
2: Yes. It's polite to cover your what when you yawn?
1: Mouth.
2: Yes. The opposite of giving is to what?
1: Take.
2: The United States is a what? Not a state, but it's a...
1: country.
2: Yes. You see things with your...
1: eyes.
2: You celebrate your birthday because it's the day you were
1: born.
2: Your aunt married your what?
1: Your aunt.
2: Your auntie's
1: your
2: husband is your
1: mom.
2: Nope. Your auntie married your what?
1: Pass.
0: This is your cousin's dad. He would be
1: your cousin.
0: Yeah. Who's your? Who would be the dad of your cousin? Or
1: I can't think right now. I don't know.
0: It's hard to do a family tree. How about this one? How about your dad's brother is your what?
1: Uncle.
2: We got there, brother.
0: So you got it.
3: Where
0: got
3: are they?
0: I will tell you, the buzzer sounded before you got uncle. But just so you know. But other than that, you got six. Pretty good.
4: Yeah.
0: Yeah. So hold on, Mike. Don't go anywhere. Janet's up. Janet, good morning.
5: Good morning.
0: You and Adina need to get 7 to win. That's well within the realm of possibility. So focus. Say pass if you get stumped. On your marks. Get set. Go.
4: A bad dream is called a...
5: nightmare.
4: Trees are made out of what? Or they? You make things out of...
5: paper? Wood?
4: Yes. You live blank to the fullest.
5: Life to the fullest.
4: Yes. Another word for cash. You have a lot of...
5: money.
4: You can use a blank bathroom when it's out and available for everyone. It's called a blank bathroom.
5: Public bathroom.
4: Yes. You search the world. Oh, wait. You cast this as a... I have no idea. You know where I was going with this clue? Then I was like, I don't know if that's correct. Like, back in the day, did they say the World Wide Web was like... dot... What am I trying to say? Do you know where I'm going with this?
0: I know what you're trying to say. You scoop a fish up with a what?
4: Oh.
5: A net.
0: There you go. That's the word we're looking for.
2: Volleyball.
0: She's trying to go to internet. You hit a volleyball over the net.
2: Yeah.
5: Net.
4: Did they say like .net all the time back in the day?
0: .net is a domain address. It's .com, .gov, .org, or .net. You're
4: like,
0: thinking
4: didn't
0: of internet.
4: No, I'm not. I'm thinking of, like, back in the day, didn't they say, like, oh, just get on the net, like, instead of saying, like, the internet or the World Wide Web, right?
0: Sure.
4: Or am I just making this up?
0: You're surfing the net. Yeah, you could say
4: right.
0: that.
4: Right! Surfing the net! That was it, Rick.
0: You know, given enough time, you can identify any word, Adina. I'm telling you. We need to change the guess words time to 3 minutes.
2: Yeah.
0: You got a 3-minute timer and 2 words to get. So good luck. Surfing the net, Janet. Oh, my gosh. Adina would not say uncle. She would not give up. I will tell you.
5: Killing me, Adina.
0: Today you got 5. And had Adina been able to get net, you guys would have got 6. Would have been a tie game. So, you'll have to call back and play with D-Rock, Janet. Maybe you guys have a vibe.
5: Okay.
0: I'm glad you're laughing. We are too. It's often how we finish guess words here on Hey Morton.
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0: 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CK 105.5. It's Hey Morton with Adina, D-Rock, and me, Rick.
1: Now, we all hear about this. You know, sometimes you'll read news articles where somebody's grandmother just hit it big at the casino. I just want to know what happened. How, when, why.
0: What's it like?
1: Yeah.
0: I always saw in that movie Casino, like, they're walking you over going, why don't you stay and have a nice room? And they try and keep you there to get that money back.
1: Oh, yeah.
0: Right?
1: They want you to play more, yes. Right?
0: 866-570-1903 is our number. Call us and tell us, anyone listening who won a jackpot at a casino. Tim is on the phone. Tim, you'll start us out today. Did you win a jackpot or you saw someone?
2: Good morning. We did win. I say we because it was a battle royale. So, short story long, I put my last $100 bill into a random slot machine.
0: Okay.
2: On the way out. And I hit max bet. My boy was like, no, they're going to track you. And he yanks my card out of the machine. He hits max bet. I said, why'd you hit max bet? I hit max bet. He said, because you can't do that. He hit max bet. That thing hit for $9,400. I was tripping at $700 and $900. I'm like, woo-wee. Oh, my Lord. I had no more money in my wallet. And that was the money I was saved to fix my car. And I said, I'm all in. And man, they came down and said, well, under review, he's actually the one that hit it from max bet and got the progressive.
3: Oh.
2: So he had to pay the taxes on it. I got all the money.
0: It's funny, man. They calculate that tax
2: real
0: quick. I don't
2: know how you win better than that. He had to pay the taxes on it. He had to file his. He had to give his ID, everything. And I'm out there. And I'm like, $9,400. We doing steak dinners tonight. They tried to comp us hotel room and everything. I'm like, nah, we ain't sleeping together. We're leaving.
0: They're like, max bed together, max bed. Like, no, I'm good.
1: You know, I think people forget that you have to pay taxes on that winning. You
0: right.
1: Know, so
2: exactly. Well, I didn't.
0: Hey, you shouldn't be saying that too loud because
1: yeah,
0: I feel like everyone does.
1: You lucky, man. You lucky. Yeah.
0: The taxes were paid. Let's just leave it at that.
2: Well, he paid them.
0: He
2: paid it.
0: No, wait a minute. Don't be saying that because you can't just have a lot of money and not pay taxes. Yeah. You guys both paid the taxes on it, right?
2: He drove as well.
1: He won't let it go.
0: Tim. Don't be saying this in front of everyone. I'm sure you paid some tax somehow.
2: Come on, we're getting away with everything.
0: Oh, wow. He's like, we're having steak and a catalytic converter. I'm getting my car fixed.
2: Whoa, now I draw the line on that one.
0: You did. Now, what was the matter? What was the matter with your car?
2: I blew the engine up.
1: Oh.
0: Well, that'll get you.
2: It was an Audi. It was a race car.
0: I have a feeling it might not have been, but the way you drove it.
2: No, it's purpose built. Hey, the funny part is, my boy that he actually won the win, he bought me a motor.
3: Oh, wow.
0: That's awesome. Well, you know what?
2: And yeah,
0: that's awesome. So, in a way, it all worked out for you the best it possibly could.
2: Oh, totally. There's 100% around the board wins. I mean,
0: that's
2: yeah,
0: cool.
2: And I honestly split the money with him 50-50.
0: That's great.
3: Oh, that's cool.
0: That's cool. You know what's interesting too is you're standing there and you can't believe that it keeps piling up and piling up. That money keeps adding in.
1: Those coins.
0: Like 700, 800, 900.
2: We went to another casino 2 days later and lost it all.
1: Oh, bro.
0: You know, there was a part of me that's like, get out of this call before this changes. I knew it would take a turn. How did I know this is a
1: Come
0: turn?
1: On,
0: gonna
1: Tim.
0: Take? So who paid for the engine? That's why he bought you the engine.
1: Exactly.
0: I'm sorry, man. I'm sorry. We should have quit while we're ahead. I'll get you an engine. Yes.
1: No,
0: all right, Tim. Thank you for your story. Did you get the lesson, Adina?
3: Oh, yeah.
0: Yeah. Tim.
2: As long as we all learn something. See, it's still a progressive win right there.
0: Yeah, progressive. And you know what? Thank you for sharing your story with us. We're lucky to have it.
3: Oh, my God.
0: Have a great day,
2: Love
0: Tim.
2: Y'all.
0: Love you, too. Take care. Quit while you're
1: hot mess, dude.
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1: Secret Lives of Mormon Wives star Whitney Levitt has left the reality show, but she just announced her new career move. I'll share all that in just a minute. But first, Akon has openly embraced, and he does practice, polygamy. He has multiple wives. He has wives in Atlanta, in Los Angeles, and in Africa. And he was trying, well, they were trying to ask him in an interview, well, how many do you have? Because he's never actually confirmed it. But here is what he said about his whole situation.
2: Can you say how many wives do you have?
0: I can say that, but will I?
3: I just leave that to your imagination.
2: Can they have multiple partners?
3: No. The culture that we came up in Africa, culture that certain people came up in the Middle East, and even in Asia, is just totally different from how it is in America and in Europe. So it's just really a matter of understanding that there's different cultures in the world. If you don't understand it, learn it or find a way to understand it. Or if that's not your cup of tea, it's okay. That person can be able to exercise that culture without it affecting you.
0: Yeah, but there's an argument to be made that if you live halfway across the globe from one of your wives, that they might need you to be there at some point and you're not accessible.
1: Yeah. I had to, you know me, I had to do some digging because I'm like, I'm going to find out how many wives. Who are these women? I did find out he's been legally married to one woman, Tamika, for almost 30 years. So that's his like first wife. That was his, you know, to say. Mm-hmm. But she did file divorce just last year, finally, saying irreconcilable differences. Like, I wonder, is this what Nick Gannon was trying to accomplish too? You know, like,
4: that ain't his cultural belief. That ain't a cultural thing for him.
1: It's just a Birkin. Dang it.
0: Maybe he's going to buy an auto dealership and have sell cars to all his wives. Like, hey, I got built-in customers.
1: Oh, okay, Secret Lives of Mormon Wives star Whitney Levitt. She competed on Dancing with the Stars, and she played Roxy in the play Chicago recently.
0: Oh, yes.
1: Well, she just announced her brand new career move. Take a listen to what Whitney Levitt is up to.
0: Hello, proactive.
5: I've started a production company.
1: I know.
0: It's on YouTube. It's called a channel. No.
5: It's been in the works for a while, but this is the first time I'm announcing it, so I'm really, really excited. I want to create film. I want to create movies and television, and, you know, I have such a deep connection with my audience from starting in social media and then being in the reality world that I want to continue that connection through film, having them more involved in that process, and I'm sure people will see more of what that looks like as time goes on, but, yeah, I'm really excited.
1: That's cool. I'm really
0: excited. Well, you know what? She'll turn out great content. That's the move now.
4: Yeah.
0: That's the move you want to do.
1: It is.
0: However, the way she's talking about it sounds like she's not exactly sure, but that's what the announcement is. She's not exactly sure what. When you go, I want to create film.
1: Well, she's already doing it.
0: Films? Is she making films or?
1: So here's already what I was able to dig up. She is the executive producer on the last season of Secret Lives of Mormon Wives.
0: That's
1: she's
0: good.
1: Also the also a producer for the brand new spinoff show for it, the Orange County version of that one. And then she's also starring and producing a holiday rom-com called All for Love, which is coming out later this year. And then she said she also has a huge announcement at the end of the year for people are obviously assuming either a big reality show that it's being fully produced by her and, you know, or a movie as well.
0: So that's a good slate of stuff.
1: She already has stuff on deck, which I'm surprised.
4: Wow.
1: Like, what?
0: Yeah, because it didn't sound like when I'm listening to this, she's like,
5: excited. I want to create film.
0: You mean like for photos? Or I want to make film. I want to create film out of thin air. Well, that's good, man. She's gonna cash in.
1: Yeah.
0: Yep.
6: Yeah, with Memorial Day weekend almost here, I just saw that Airbnb just implemented their anti-party technology that blocks certain bookings. And if that doesn't work, they're just going to send a guy into the house with an acoustic guitar.
1: Oh, I'm Adina on 8 Morton, and that's your Daily Dirt.
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2: Good morning, I'm Matt Barber with your ABC 12 News headlines. The City of Flint Finance Committee passed a vote to hire Gross Construction as a contractor for improvements at St. John Street Memorial Park. This is the second time the city has worked to hire a contractor for the park. The first contract was canceled for inadequate performance, according to city leaders. The Memorial Park recognizes the families, homes, and businesses displaced when the neighborhood was torn down during highway construction of I-475 in the 1970s. People who live in the area have long pushed to preserve the area's history and recognize the impact the project had on residents. A jury trial for Flint City Councilman Leon Alamein has been postponed. ABC 12 News was in court for Wednesday proceedings, but the trial was postponed by about a month. The 45-year-old First Ward councilman faces a felony assault charge and a misdemeanor domestic violence charge. He's accused of punching and choking a woman at a Mount Morris Township home last July. Alamein faces up to 10 years in prison for the felony assault charge. He is due back in court June 15th. I'm Matt Barber, ABC 12 News on CK105.5.
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11: In recent years, scientists have really dialed up the urgency to understand PFAS, sometimes referred to as forever chemicals, because of how

0: long they take to break down. The latest study found these chemicals may be aging men in their 50s and 60s a bit faster than men who are younger or older, or women of any age. Experts we talked to said the accumulation of PFAS may lower testosterone levels in men, impair sperm quality, and increase risks of testicular and kidney cancer. Women, it seems, just seem to be able to clear PFAS faster. Now, whether you're a man or a woman, trying to limit your exposure is a great idea. Three ways to do that. Filter your drinking water. Don't use non-stick cookware like Teflon, and avoid fast food packaging, which are sometimes coated with these chemicals. I'm Dr. Sanjay Gupta, helping you live a better life.
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5: This is meteorologist Kevin Goff. Look for a mix of sun and clouds today, low to mid 60s. Overnight, mostly cloudy, down to the mid 40s, and partly sunny, a bit milder on Friday, with highs in the mid to upper 60s, and an east wind at 10 to 15, lakefront communities cooler. Saturday, periods of rain and highs only around 60.
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7: Okay, you ask us a question and we'll answer it. We call it Hey Morton. Hit us up in the DMs on Instagram at Hey Morton.
8: Stephanie asked, Hey Morton, what's the craziest, what happens in Vegas stays in Vegas story you have from your vacation?
7: D-Rock?
9: Okay, so my wife and I are walking through Vegas. We're leaving a concert at the T-Mobile Arena in Las Vegas and happen to walk right by because it's connected to New York. Decided to go in and maybe get a drink, right? We walk past this, you know, those dueling piano bars.
7: Oh, yeah, that's
9: like,
7: fun.
9: You're yelling like old rock songs, right? Somehow, I got recruited to be a part of a bachelor party with a bunch of dudes in kilts. And I'm singing Van Halen and Metallica at the top of my lungs, bro.
7: Yeah,
9: like, we put on a full concert.
7: So you'd already had drinks.
9: Yes.
7: You're just getting one more.
9: We were getting one more for the road.
7: I was going to say, you drink singing sober like that.
9: I ended up being on tour in Vegas with a bunch of guys in kilts. It was really strange, but fun at the same time.
7: So you're like, Johnny used to work on the docks.
9: Like, so we got a hold on.
7: He's out there singing Bon Jovi in his deep, deep voice. That's funny.
9: It was great.
7: Yeah, that looks like a meme.
9: Yeah.
7: Well, mine's not as cool as that. I will say the very first time I really went to Vegas and did it big, I woke up the next morning and I all too had honestly had too much to drink. And I woke up. I had worn a tuxedo the night before because it was a New Year's Eve party for the Hard Rock Hotel. Ooh. When it was new.
9: Okay.
7: And so it was big deal. And I woke up wearing tuxedo pants, no shoes, no shirt, none of all that other stuff was I found later in the other room, soaking wet. What? On the floor of a Vegas shower.
9: Oh.
7: It was like one of those, like, it was a, what do you call it? One of those showers like you could roll a wheelchair into.
9: Okay, yeah, yeah.
7: Okay. So I was in an ADA shower. I was on the ground of that with no socks, no nothing, just tuxedo pants, completely soaking wet, and woke up. It's like 7 in the morning. I had little brown bits of something stuck around my mouth. Turns out later, I had gone to smoke a cigar. Now, I've never smoked anything, right?
9: Okay.
7: Well, I had bitten too much of the cigar off when you go to light it.
9: Yeah.
7: I was chewing it for a minute and then spitting it out. Like, it's had a big round thing of like cigar around my mouth.
9: Yeah.
7: I don't even know if I ever smoked it. To this day, I don't know. And my pockets were jammed full of quarters. Apparently, I had just walked by the slot, thrown in a $5 thing and hit bet all and it paid off.
8: Oh.
7: I had like $60 worth of quarters in my pocket.
8: Oh my God, that's
9: at that
8: awesome.
9: Point, yes. You need to investigate what happened.
8: No, don't. Start looking.
7: Nobody has any answers for me because everybody else in my party was still partying.
8: Oh my
7: and
8: God.
7: I had left. I just kind of dipped.
9: Oh, my God, dude.
7: And so no one knows. We would have to do security footage. Someone gave me a cigar. I played a jackpot and somehow ended up in the bottom of that shower completely soaking wet.
9: And there was no tiger in the bathroom.
7: No. I literally sat up and I looked around and I'm like, what happened to me? I'm like feeling my body like, I'm freezing. What's this brown stuff? I didn't know what the brown stuff around my mouth was at first. And then later I'm like, it must be a cigar. What? I must have had a cigar.
8: That's so crazy.
7: Yeah, so crazy. I was like, well, I'm never going to go harder than this.
9: What happened?
7: Quite a night. Yeah. CK 105.5.

0: From downtown Flint to Grand Blanc, CK105.5. 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Thursdays, we play a game, real or fake. Play along and see how well you do. Today's real or fake. It's game shows. I'm going to read you a game show title and its premise, and you just have 5 seconds to tell me real or fake. Joining us on the Hey Morton Hotline, it is Devin. How are you, Devin?
1: Doing all right. Good morning.
0: Good morning, my man. It's nice to have you on. Have you played before? Your voice sounds a little familiar, but maybe I'm mistaken.
1: I've not played this game before, but I've been on the show a couple times for the game.
2: That's fair.
0: See, awesome. I can recognize voices.
3: Wow.
0: Wow. I wonder what I could do with that skill.
3: It's a talent.
0: Yeah, go to the CIA or FBI or something. All right, Devin, you know how this works. I'm going to read you something, a title of a game show, and you have 5 seconds to tell me whether it's real or fake. I'll tell you what the game show is all about. All right, are you ready?
1: I'm ready.
0: All right, here you go. First game. It's called Whoo! It's a game show where one contestant was the charger trying to climb a game board by correcting false statements while the opponent placed secret blocks to stop them. Real or fake?
1: Honestly, I'm going to say real because it sounds crazy and I wouldn't assume that there was something that you'd make up like that. So I'm going to say real.
0: Real is right.
2: Wow, dude.
0: Yes.
3: That is bizarre.
2: And he gave logic.
0: That's welcome to Woo! Yes. All right, here's your next one. The receipt is right. Contestants were shown a giant grocery receipt with prices missing and had to guess the total without going over. The final round involved only items from Costco as a sponsor.
2: Ooh.
0: Sponsored by Costco. Receipt is right.
1: I'm going to say fake.
0: Very good. Fake is right.
3: I would watch that show.
0: Yeah, you would, right? It'd be too much like The Price is Right. Devin's got two.
2: Cast
0: right.
2: of geniuses.
0: Right? Yeah. I know. All right. Real or fake? Hold the phone. Players had to keep fake customer service caller on the line while answering trivia. If the caller hung up, they lost the round. Real or fake? Hold the phone.
1: Oh, my gosh. I'm going to say real.
0: No. That one's fake. Oh. Sorry. And by the way, everybody...
1: Well, it sounded fake, but I swear you guys just put on the ones that sound fake that are real.
2: Right. I get it, man.
0: Yeah. All right. Here's one. Touch the Truck. It was the name of the game show. It's a game show called Touch the Truck. 20 contestants had to keep touching a Toyota Land Cruiser for as long as possible. Last person still awake touching the truck won it. One winner lasted over 81 hours. The name of the game show was Touch the Truck. Real or fake?
1: I think this is real. I've something like this.
3: Nice.
2: Nice.
0: That's right.
2: Good job.
0: It's an old radio bit. Like radio stations used to do it. Tell a dude burned his hand in the sun on a truck one day.
3: Oh.
0: Yeah. And they're like, well, maybe no more touch the truck. You know, it's a great point. But, you know, if you're the kind of guy that has free time to go hang on a truck all day.
3: Yeah, you're right.
0: You're not a thinker.
2: No.
0: Probably not.
3: Oh,
0: like,
3: my God.
0: Yeah. Hey, very good, man. You got it right today. So congratulations,
2: Devin.
0: Good
2: job, Devin.
0: Yeah, you came through. All right, let's give Adina one. I know
1: won?
0: She loves these. Yeah, you won.
1: Nice.
0: Yeah, well, how about that? Like, I didn't expect that. All right, Adina, here's one for you. Okay. Real or fake? Show's called Where's My Pants? Contestants entered a fake apartment set, had 2 minutes to find missing clothing based on only clues from a fictional roommate.
3: I think that's real.
0: That is fake.
3: Oh.
0: You could get tricked into a game show
3: like
0: real easy.
3: Room Raiders a little bit. So that's, I'm like, it could
0: you
3: be
0: know,
3: real.
0: Yeah. All right.
2: I'm going to totally trick her into like breaking into something. Like,
0: yes.
2: Find
0: what
2: the
0: we
2: diamond.
0: Need to do is, you know what we should do?
3: What?
0: Is we should trick you into going on a game show that doesn't exist.
3: Honestly, if I got like a casting agent going like, hey, we have this show. Do you want to be on it? Yes. The answer is always yes. I don't care. I'll show up.
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Let's kick off this Thursday morning with a keyword to text in for Post Malone and Jelly Roll. 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

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How you feeling this morning? Doing pretty good? Yeah, we're getting closer to the weekend. It's going to be a long one for Memorial Day. Zara Larsson, new music now. 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

0: runway. 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

0: 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Hey, there was a big Survivor show last night, and Audrey was the winner. So this was the Survivor 50. She wins $2 million. Sorry, Aubrey Bracco. And she won on the live telecast. Now, Mr. Beast put up some of that prize money. Yeah, basically doubled it up and won $2 million. Now, I can totally relate to Jeff Probst in this moment. So he apparently screwed up during the live reel and actually said who the challenge winner was. Oops. Sorry, Jeff. I mean, we all screw up, right? It's live radio, but live TV. Jeff did the right thing. He made fun of himself.
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15: You and I have never met, but I'm willing to bet that there is something you would like to do, but you feel like you can't, that it's too hard, that you don't deserve it. A colleague of mine recently told me about this new book called Brave Shift, 30 Mindset Changes to Transform Your Life. It's written by a woman named Michelle Carrer. Carrer says the one thing most people forget when they set a goal is to attach a reason to it. Having that reason is big, because when you don't want to do something that's necessary to reach your goal, you can go back to your reason to find the motivation you need. Try to frame your goal as something you want to achieve, as opposed to being a bad part of yourself that you want to change. That will make you more likely to succeed, as will asking for help. All of us need it, and it makes people feel good to help you achieve your goals. I'm Dr. Sanjay Gupta, helping you live a better life.
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one for all the hits. Earlier this hour, I gave you that Post Malone and Jelly Roll keyword. Now, if you missed it, here it is. You still have time to text in this hour for a chance to see them live as we send you to the city of your choice to see them. The keyword is Jelly. Text Jelly to 95819. Do it now. Good luck.

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105.5, all the hits. Are you in summer mode yet? Apparently, the average American believes the real start of summer is today, the 21st. Now, it's not really until June 21st, and here in Michigan, we know that because it's freezing.

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0: 105.5, Flint's number one for all the hits, giving you a chance to win some tickets for the Saginaw Tattoo Festival. 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
6: There's something I'd like to talk to you about today, something that's been circulating on the internet that's become a real problem. Deep fake videos of me endorsing products that I've never even heard of and I have no relationship with whatsoever. Let me tell you clearly, these videos are scams. They are designed to take your money. Now, a couple things you should keep in mind. If something sounds too good to be true, it probably is. When you look at these videos, if they don't seem natural, if there's something off about them, the audio or the video, it's probably AI generated. And if you come across something that does pique your interest, see if you can find evidence of it from other sources. I promise you this, if I discover something incredible that you need to know about, I'm going to talk about it somewhere that you can easily find, not on some shady social media site. I'm Dr. Sanjay Gupta, helping you live a better life.

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1: 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We've got a special Memorial Day weekend planned for you. It's the retro weekend. You know, the unofficial start of summer. And we're going to be your soundtrack all weekend long, so keep it right here for your favorites. Huntrix now. Here's Gold.

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We're going to get into it in just a few minutes here on CK.

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0: Lunch is on, taking us back. 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
7: A better life with Dr. Sanjay Gupta.
8: You know, one of the weirder things I've seen on social media lately is parents feeding their babies butter, like whole sticks of butter. They swear that it helps them feel fuller after meals and get a good night's sleep, among other things. There's actually something to this. You know, butter is full of fat, which a rapidly growing infant needs, but eating butter all the time results in, quote, boxing out other important nutrients they need as well. Spokesperson for the Academy of Nutrition and Dietetics told us she recommends half a teaspoon to a teaspoon melted and then added to a puree. Or as they get older, you can drizzle oil or melted butter over cooked vegetables, she told us. We never say just give butter by itself, and it's not the only source of fat she would recommend. Avocados, hummus, fish, they are great sources of fat as well, and also great foods to introduce. I'm Dr. Sanjay Gupta, helping you live a better life.
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105.5. It's the Retro Lunch. So Survivor was sort of taken at retro. 50, the 50th season, won last night by Aubrey Bracco.

have been Big E's 54th birthday today, born in 72. Whatever you call him, Big E, Big Papa, Notorious B.I.G. 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

0: CK105.5, Flint's number one for all the hits. So, you know, when you were a kid, you went through the lunch line and said, ah, this food tastes like dirt. Well, a school in Maine accidentally served a baked dirt dessert at the cafeteria, and it was, in fact, dirt. But the kids had been using it for a science experiment earlier in the day. They left it in a baking dish covered with foil set to the side. I mean, it looks like a dessert to me. But hey, nobody got sick from it. Just a little dirt won't hurt ya.
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1: K105.5, Flint's number one for all the hits. Having some fun on this Thursday and just getting to the weekend, right? The holiday weekend coming your way. Next weekend, the Saginaw Tattoo Festival is going on at the Dow Events Center there in Saginaw, 29th through the 31st, and you could be there. Text the keyword tattoo right now to 810-380-1055 for a chance to win some tickets.

5 Flint's number one for all the hits. So I suppose, you know, traveling back and forth a lot, you know, Jessica Simpson, she was in first class with her mom. 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

KCK 105.5, Blitz number one for all the hits. Crawling to the weekend, right? Yeah, we're getting there, and we've got a retro weekend planned. The unofficial start of summer and the soundtrack that you need. All your favorite hits coming up this weekend. It's going to be fun.

5.5, all the hits, Teddy Swims. I like that one because it's kind of like, you know what, yeah. 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I have nobody else to blame but myself. I like that. Also, maybe you can blame the home wrecker. Here's Somber. 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
2: Hi, I'm Ryan Tedder with One Republic, and this is our new song, Need Your Love. 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
2: We recorded all over the world, genuinely. Drums, live drums, when Eddie and the band came in L.A. for one day. We recorded some stuff at Conway Studios, funny enough, where I did the BTS album stuff. And I didn't keep 95% of what we cut that day, other than Eddie's drums and maybe one other thing. We started overpainting very quickly with the song. And overpainting is the enemy, as Rick Rubin would say. So we finished the vocals. I finished recording Drew and myself on guitar in Portugal and Lisbon. I was recording vocals in Berlin and Amsterdam, you know, writing verses on airplanes. So it was recorded. It was finished mostly in Europe. And that's kind of it. And I think the most surprising element that made the final cut was probably my kid, Miles, who's 11 years old, singing in the choruses.

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0: 101.5, all the hits, Ella Langley, and choosing Texas right there. If you haven't seen that video, it's pretty good. So Luke Grimes is in it, and Miranda Lambert makes a little appearance, another country girl, Ava Phillippe. Yes, that is Reese Witherspoon's daughter. So it's pretty good. It's pretty good. All right, Alex Warren on the way. We're going to hear from Taylor Swift, too.
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11: A better life with Dr. Sanjay Gupta.
12: So-called superagers, they are an enviable segment of the population. People who are older than 80, whose brains function like someone a fraction of their age. It's true, a lot of these people have genetics on their side, but more and more research is bearing out the idea that people who practice good brain health also slow their cognitive decline. Dr. Richard Isaacson, a pioneer in the Alzheimer's space, told us that, quote, his studies have found lifestyle changes including diet, exercise, reducing stress and optimizing sleep, along with managing vascular risk factors with certain medications, can actually help grow brain areas and also reduce telltale signs of Alzheimer's, such as tau tangles and amyloid plaques. What else helps? Staying social, surrounding yourself with family and friends, and maybe even volunteering for a real sense of purpose. I'm Dr. Sanjay Gupta, helping you live a better life.
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105.5. All the hits, your very next. Post Malone and Jelly Roll, keyword. Coming up next hour, Dallas checking in. Don't miss it. I'll talk to you again tomorrow. 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

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Would love to get you out of Flint. It's Dallas Dade. 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About 9 minutes away, okay? 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

0: I want you to get these free tickets to go to the Saginaw Tattoo Fest, Dallas Shade, CK105.5, which, by the way, do you have any tats? It's like, I don't have any tats, but I definitely have some piercings. 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Anyways, though, for your shot to win the tickets, you just got to text TATTOO, T-A-T-T-O-O, to 810-380-1055. 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

0: 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Like, especially if I could just lay in bed. Yeah, could easily do that.
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10: You know, I watched a video the other day about kids getting landlines at home. We haven't had a landline in my house in I can't even tell you how long. But seeing these parents about my age being teleported back to their own childhoods, a simpler time before screens, was really powerful. And as for the kids, they sat and had conversations with their grandparents without multitasking or being distracted by a screen. I thought this was a great way to have kids stay in touch with family members and friends without getting sucked into the smartphone era too young. Of course, you need other people close by to hop on board as well if this is something that's going to work. Perhaps most important, I realized, these relics can be a great conversation starter with your children. You can talk about what it really means to be connected in this day and age. Things have changed a lot. I'm Dr. Sanjay Gupta, helping you live a better life.
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0: 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Okay, Tattoo Fest is going down, the Saginaw Tattoo Fest, and that's happening the 29th through the 31st. 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
3: 2.3 million, 3 million, 6 million. 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

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We go half? 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

0: 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Art, Inc., Entertainment, and it's definitely somewhere where you should be. 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
3: 2.3 million, 3 million, 6 million. These are just some of the recent settlements the attorneys

Heading into Memorial Weekend. And hey, if you or someone you know is having a barbecue, can I come through? 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

If you go digging, just be prepared to find something. 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But if you do go digging and you find something, you either got to zip it or be prepared to leave. Because if you stay and you tell them you found whatever, they're just going to be like, you know what? They'll put up with anything.

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11: You know, one of the weirder things I've seen on social media lately is parents feeding their babies butter, like whole sticks of butter. They swear that it helps them feel fuller after meals and get a good night's sleep, among other things. There's actually something to this. You know, butter is full of fat, which a rapidly growing infant needs, but eating butter all the time results in, quote, boxing out other important nutrients they need as well. Spokesperson for the Academy of Nutrition and Dietetics told us she recommends half a teaspoon to a teaspoon melted and then added to a puree. Or as they get older, you can drizzle oil or melted butter over cooked vegetables, she told us. We never say just give butter by itself, and it's not the only source of fat she would recommend. Avocados, hummus, fish, they are great sources of fat as well, and also great foods to introduce. I'm Dr. Sanjay Gupta, helping you live a better life.
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0: Free Ticket Thursday. 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Why not? It's Dallas Jade, and I've got your hookup to go to the Saginaw Tattoo Fest happening the 29th through the 31st. Ink Art Entertainment got two tickets for you. And all you have to do when you're not driving is text Tattoo, T-A-T-T-O-O, to 810-380-1055. Good luck, love.
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